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1: It's the Bootleg Kev Show holding it down. All right, welcome. We have got a dope show planned for y'all a little later. Shoyline Mafia will be joining the show. We do have James Andre Jefferson Jr.'s fill-in here, though. Baby Joel.
2: How's everybody doing out there? Happy Friday.
1: It is Friday. Tap in with us coming up. Let's talk about it. A lot of people have been talking about this new Chris Brown album. Pitchfork has called it a piece of S. Chris Brown replies up next. We're not talking Iceman today because I still haven't listened to it, all right? I'm waiting until tomorrow. I have a road trip. So if you want my Iceman opinion, wait till Monday, all right? Chris Breezy responds to the haters up next. It's the Bootleg Kev Show.

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1: It's Real 92.3, LA's new one for hip-hop. It's the Bootleg Cap Show holding it down. We have got Baby Joel in here hanging with us. And Baby Joel, I don't know, have you got the opportunity to listen to Chris Brown's new album?
2: I haven't heard the album, but I've heard his response, and it's scathing.
1: Yes, a lot of people are saying the album is not very good. I've listened to it. It is long, which a lot of times Chris Brown albums can be a little too long. I'll say it's one of my least favorite Chris Brown albums, but I do like a lot of the singles from the project. Pitchfork, which is an online music website, gave it a 1.9 out of 10 and called it a piece of S. Chris Brown has responded to the hate for the new album. This is what he said.
3: Team Breezy, I know people want me to get on here and say some sad shit, but fuck that. We kicking their ass, goddammit. We ain't letting up. I'ma keep my foot on their neck, and we ain't stopping. You hear me? We doing this motherfucker tour. More shit to come. I'm not gonna tell you what's more to come, but it's coming at the end of the day. I don't give a fuck what these niggas is talking about. I know exactly who my fans is, and I know exactly who hearing this album. If you not my fan, I don't want you to listen to my shit. Go listen to motherfucking Zara Larsson or somebody.
1: So I say this, man. He's right. The tour's coming. I don't think anything matters with this album until we see him live on stage. Him and Usher are about to kill it all summer long in football stadium. So who cares what people think about the album? All right? So shout out to Chris Breezy. Looking forward to that tour with Usher. We do got the Daily Hate coming up next. Y'all keep it locked.
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1: It's the Bootleg Kev Show. It's Friday, man. Time for that daily hate. If you got something you want to hate on, pick up that phone, 877-817-2888. You can hate on me because I still haven't listened to Iceman. That's right. I'm waiting till tomorrow, all right? I need to be on a road trip to listen to Drake. I ain't going to just listen to it during a workout. I'll fall asleep. What are you hating on, though? 877-817-2888. Baby Joel, is there anything on this Friday you would like to hate on, sir?
2: I would like to hate on the fact that you say Diet Coke is better than Coke.
1: Because it is better than Coke.
2: It's worse.
1: Anyway, what are you hating on? Your calls are coming up next.

0: Say this. I'm hating on the motherfucking bills. I'm sick of them. I'm sick of paying them. I'm sick of getting them in the mail. I'm sick of having to go to work to pay them. I just want to be able to live life, eat food, walk around butt naked like we was meant to do. That's all.
1: Oh, I love that, man. I'm sick of these bills, too. They are hated on, all right? Yes, it would be nice if we could just be naked and eat, not have to worry about no electricity bills.
2: Unrestricted.
1: 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My guy, the baby, all the way back after they try to get him out of here. More on that up next. 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
1: It's the Bootleg Kev Show, man. Want to give a big congrats to the homie The Baby, who has his first number one on Billboard's rap chart since 2020 with Pop Anthem. Congratulations. They tried to cancel him. Did not work. Shout out to The Baby, all right? Coming up, we got the No Cap News on the way. Keep it locked.

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1: 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And sometimes when you're on a road trip, it is very annoying to have to stop and use the restroom at truck stops. Well, China's trying to introduce something that will alleviate you and that simultaneously. More on that up next. 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
0: All right, man, a company in China has patented an automated toilet that will be in your car where you won't have to stop to use the restroom. You could just do it in your vehicle. Baby Joel, if given the option to go number two in a car, would you do so?
4: Absolutely, especially if it had like a bidet built in.
0: My thing is, where does the waste go?
4: Well, like, if you have that, if it's made in China, iPhones are made in China. So I am trusting the technology that it's already built in for a compartment.
5: What if they were able to take your dookie and turn it into fuel somehow?
4: I'm sure they could.
5: That'd be nice.
0: Yeah, I would honestly.
4: I would.
0: I'm going to say on the record, I probably wouldn't want to drop a deuce in the car, but there's been a few times where I've thought to myself, I wish I could.
4: You can't just pop one out there in the public because you might get caught on camera.
0: I have peed in a Gatorade bottle before on a road trip. So that has happened.
4: That's normal.
0: Yeah, that's fine. Anyway, yo, stay by your radio. Coming up next, I want to know, what do you think is the appropriate time as a grown-ass man, a grown-ass woman to wake up every day?
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1: It's the Bootleg Kev Show. I want to talk about my son. His name is Aiden. He is 20 years old and does not seem to be capable of waking up before 10 a.m. as a man.
2: Don't say that about your son.
1: I
2: love the kid.
1: Okay, he can't wake up before 10 a.m. because he's up too late playing video games. I'm trying to explain to him, like, hey, dude, you're 20. It's time you learn how to get up at 7 in the morning. It's a time to grow up and stop playing video games till 3 a.m. and waking up at 10:45 when the whole day passes you by.
2: Just curious, you're just now starting to set these limits, or have you given him an ultimatum?
1: No, it's just a grown-ass kid who's 20. I'm like, dude, you got to get up. Figure something out. Go get a job. All his classes in college are later on. I'm like, dude, I'm just curious. What do you think is the appropriate time as an adult? The absolute latest you should be waking up?
2: 7 a.m.
1: That's the latest.
2: I mean, you got to get your sleep done, but then you got to take advantage of the sun.
1: I think 8:30 is about right. Anyway, look, stay by your radio. We're taking your calls, man. What is the absolute latest somebody can wake up as an adult before it's like, yeah, what are we doing here? Are you a lazy bastard or not? We're taking your calls up next. It's the Bootleg Kev Show.

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1: All right, we're talking about it, man. I'm trying to get my son to wake up earlier. He's 20 years old, still lives at home, goes to college part-time, can't seem to wake up before 10 a.m. I feel like 10 a.m. is way too late for an adult to be waking up, but maybe I'm tripping.
2: I know your son. He also does jiu-jitsu.
1: But that has nothing to do with anything.
2: It can be taxing on the body.
1: 877-817-2888. What do you think is the latest an adult should be waking up? What's going on?
3: 10 a.m.
2: 10 a.m.?
3: Starting at 10. Yeah, 10 is too late. Unless you're a stand-up comedian and you work at, like, night, or you're working graveyard and you're, like, up still, like, you gotta be up at 8 a.m.
1: Yeah, I kind of feel like 8 a.m., like, again, unless you're working all night long, late shift, 8 a.m. should be the bare minimum earliest you should be getting up, right? 877-817-2888. What do you think?
4: Well, I'm actually Latina, so anytime the sun goes up, it's already too late. Especially on the weekend, if you are still sleeping past 7, 8 a.m., it's cleaning day. So, like 8 o'clock in the morning, 9 o'clock in the morning, most Latina moms are cleaning. It's like in the morning ritual. So, in my house, at least, that's how I was when I grew up.
1: They say the early bird gets the worm for a reason, all right? Look, man, get your ass up if you're lazy as hell playing down Fortnite all night or whatever the hell you be playing. This is a message for my son if he's listening. Anyway, stay by your radio. Coming up, gotta give a big congrats to Jamie Foxx.
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1: It's the Bootleg Kev Show holding it down, man. Congrats to Jamie Foxx. News just broke. He is expecting a baby with his girlfriend. Yeah.
2: Steaming Willie Beeman?
1: Steaming Willie
2: doing
1: Beeman.
2: It again?
1: What? 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
2: Damn.
1: Salute to Jamie, all right? Congrats. Coming up next hour, the People's Mix plus Shoreline Mafia.
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1: 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OGZ and Phoenix Flexin'. They're hanging out with us up next. 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
1: All right, man, the Bootleg Kev Show. We are here. These guys just put on one of the more historical Southern California rap concerts of all time last week at the Toyota Center in Ontario, California. They just dropped their new project, Nine Songs Deep. Spent the block real quick after a historical 2025. Mm-hmm. Shoreline Mafia is back.
2: You back in business and business is booming.
1: Man, first of all, I want to thank you guys because I'm sure your fans are very appreciative of like the fact that y'all, because you guys reunited last year, had a moment at Coachella. It was this huge deal. Went on a crazy tour and then spent the block again.
2: Yeah, we haven't stopped, man. Business is booming. You can't stop when business is booming.
1: Yeah. I feel like there are markets you guys are an arena act in.
2: Mm-hmm. For sure.
1: Do you guys feel like when you guys do the next tour, it's going to be more arenas? Like,
2: yeah, for sure.
3: I hope so.
2: For
3: sure. Yeah.
1: Yo, this record, no features.
2: No features.
1: Yeah.
2: We damn near didn't do no features.
1: The last album.
3: Yeah.
1: Is that on purpose or is it just that's how it ends up? Like,
2: that's just how it ends up. Like, we don't need them.
3: Even on my solo project, there are no features.
1: Solo Dolo. Are you at the point in your career where you still will take a bag for a feature? Like if somebody off the street's like, man, I need Shoreline Mafia.
2: I never really do anything for money like that.
1: No,
2: like, I don't. I gotta really like fuck with the artist.
1: Right.
3: If it's a dope artist,
1: what if they're horrible?
3: I won't do it. They gotta be cool.
1: Business is booming. Are you guys doing another tour this year? Or are you guys gonna do spot dates?
2: We're doing a lot of spot dates.
1: Yeah.
2: Oh, we going on tour with Suicide Boys.
1: Dude, we're doing some aggressive whites.
2: Yeah, we doing.
3: Shout out Scream and Ruby.
1: Assuming that was Rory's idea.
3: Scream and Ruby.
2: We like, doing
3: my pops is still Suicide.
2: The West Coast dates with Suicide Boys.
1: Have you guys met them, bros?
2: Yeah, we've cool. toured with them before.
1: Yeah, they're cool.
2: We toured with them 2019 or something.
1: Jesus. Yeah, that was
2: so we just running it back.
1: The Bootleg Kev Show wrapping up with Shoreline Mafia.
2: Shoreline Mafia.
1: New album.
2: Business is booming.
1: Business is booming is out now. Nine new tracks. Well, eight, because Rockin's on there. But yeah, man, appreciate y'all pulling up.
2: That's new to somebody.
1: It's new to somebody.
2: Feel me?
1: It's nobody that lives anywhere west of Texas.
3: Shout out everything we got going on, man. Bang Bros, wrap it up.
1: Boom.
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1: It's the Bootleg Cap Show holding it down. The No Cap News Report is on the way. That's when we talk about craziness. It could be a Florida man story. It could be some crackhead stories. But today, we talk about something called Shrekking. More on that up next. Our producer, Sam I Am, is definitely being Shreked by a Haitian right now. Keep it locked for that. It's the Bootleg Cap Show.

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0: 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Time for the No Cap News right now. Okay, so apparently there is a new trend going around called Shrekking. Now, this is not a sexual position, but what it is when somebody decides to be with someone romantically, date them, be in a committed situation with someone who they do not find physically attractive. So I guess Shrek, I feel like Shrekking's been around forever.
3: Exactly. I actually have a theory on this. It's control, manipulation. So the person with the least amount of interest is the one that's winning as far as a power balance.
0: Now, my thing is this, though. If you're with someone who you don't find to be attractive, you have to be with them for another reason. And usually that's for financial reasons.
3: It's called getting married.
0: Yes. So my thing is, okay, let me ask you this, Joel. If somebody is more attracted to somebody else, obviously, in your opinion, that gives them the power dynamic, right? The advantage. But what if that person has more money and the person who's more attractive is financially dependent on the ugly person in the relationship? Does it even out the power structure or not?
3: Well, you know what? A lot of money does make an ugly man very handsome, but money is generally the equalizer, because if you look at it from a female standpoint, man, that security, that goes back evolution.
0: I'll tell you what, man. Shout out to all the guys out there getting it, man, with them old ladies. You know, we need more sugar mamas.
3: I ain't mad at that.
0: Yeah. Hey, fellas, man, get them sugar mamas cracking. All right, let's change the narrative out here. City Boys are up. Stay by your radio. Coming up, we got the Daily Hate on the way.
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6: There are these birds that start chirping very early in the morning. It has to be 3 or 4, and they loud. And then it happens all morning. So they wake me up at like 3, and then I'm up. You know, I have to be at work by 9. And for that entire time, there's just birds going off. And, you know, they're probably like, I'm trying to, hey, ladies, or like, give me food. And I'm just like, shut up. I'm trying to sleep. And I've been sleep deprived for this spring. This happens every spring, and it kills me.
0: Well, appreciate you getting your hate on. 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
9: What's up? 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We love you, Johnny. 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
2: 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Talking about guns with others might not always feel comfortable, but it could save a life. 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Your family is going over to your neighbor's home for dinner for the first time. How would you ask if there are any unlocked guns in the home?
3: Hey.
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4: Awesome.
3: Yeah.
4: Now, let's just talk about what we can bring for dessert.
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5: For showers overnight, otherwise cloudy skies expected. Lows dip down to about 58, south winds 5 to 10 miles per hour. High of 83, Saturday, mainly sunny skies. Right now, it's 65 degrees.

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5: Lows level off around 58 overnight under mainly cloudy skies. Winds out of the south, 5 to 10 miles per hour. High temperatures reach up to 83. Saturday, bright sunshine expected. Right now, it's 64 degrees.

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1: Disgraced attorney Alex Murdoch's murder conviction and life sentence for the deaths of his wife and son were overturned by the South Carolina Supreme Court because the court clerk at his trial suggested he was guilty. 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
3: Lows dip down to about 58 overnight under partly cloudy skies, south winds 5 to 10 miles per hour. Ample sunshine expected Saturday, highs level off around 83. Currently, it's 62 degrees.

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2: Sunshine expected today with daytime highs approaching 83. Northwesterly winds 5 to 10 miles per hour. Chance of rain showers tonight, lows around 57. Currently, it's 63 degrees.

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1: 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We found Sign Pro, and I've never thought about going anywhere else.
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2: True.

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7: Ample sunshine expected today with daytime highs approaching 83. Northwesterly winds 5 to 10 miles per hour. Chance of rain showers tonight, lows around 57. Right now, it's 61 degrees.

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2: Julia Louis-Dreyfus was on Colbert last night as they continue the weeks-long farewell for Colbert on the Late Late Show. So here's what's interesting is that was she on to promote the Sheep Detectives? Sure. But did she find a way to make it a really sweet gesture that was also hilarious? Yes.
3: Since I know you're a huge fan of Veep, by the way, he does not know what I'm about to do. I got some of the Veep writers together to write a Veep-style tribute to you. And I will read them. I'm going to read them to you as Selena Meyer, my character in Veep.
2: Okay.
3: I've been on this show multiple times, and I always thought you were Rachel Maddow. Are you not? When my people said I should come and say farewell to you, I was hoping it would be more of a hospice-type situation.
2: This one made him laugh.
3: Got to do is hold on until the corporate who fires you gets fired, and he'll be gone as soon as he runs out of new cities for NCIS. I don't want you to worry. The only reason everyone rallied around Jimmy Kimmel is because he's more popular.
2: It was really funny and really touching. And obviously there are some parts that I can't share here, but Colbert has just been bringing out all of the big guests, and that'll continue for the next week or so as we gear up to the final episode, which that finale is going to be a tearjerker, but also like super funny. I can't wait.
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10: Z93 weather. Ample sunshine expected today with daytime highs approaching 83. Northwesterly winds 5 to 10 miles per hour. Chance of rain showers tonight, lows around 57. Currently 59.

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2: If you're dieting, maybe try watching a cooking show. No, really. It turns out that looking at pictures of delicious food doesn't make you hungry after all, according to this study. In fact, it may do the opposite. New research suggests that watching videos of indulgent foods like chocolate, pizza, burgers can actually help curb cravings, especially for people who are dieting. So in a series of experiments, dieters spent more time watching high-calorie food clips, but when given the chance to eat afterwards, they actually consumed less than non-dieters. Researchers say that this works through something called cross-modal satiation, where seeing food helps satisfy the cravings without taking a bite. So in short, your brain may feel partially fed just by looking, which will make it easier to resist real-world snacking. That makes sense. Like, you feel like, oh, I enjoyed that earlier today, and your brain thinks you did. The other thing that I find helps is watching videos of healthy recipes, because that makes it look like the things that I should be eating are more delicious. When I try and make those recipes, are they as good as they look in the professionals' videos? No. But it at least makes me want that food. And then once I've made it, I'll eat it, right? So it's getting to the part where you buy the good choices and you make the good choices. Once it's on my stove, I'm eating it, even if it turns out terribly, which it has and probably will again. But it seems like an easy option to just watch some videos to make your brain feel like it was fed and also inspire you to make good decisions. And man, there are so many people making tasty recipes on all of the platforms, and they're all in my algorithm.
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2: This must have dropped while I was on vacation, is my guess on how I missed it. But NASA has a feature on their website called Your Name in Landsat. It's an interactive tool that spells out any name using real satellite imagery of Earth's landscape. So it's everything from rivers and forests and deserts, and it utilizes over 50 years of data from NASA's satellite program to find geographical features that look like different letters. So you go to the website, which is too long. I literally Googled NASA spell your name and it came up right away. So you can go there, you put your name in, or any word you want. Oh, I want to find out if you can put in curse words or not. But anyway, you put in your name or whatever you want and press enter. And then it's spelled out with high resolution satellite imagery, which is really cool. You also can click on each of the letters to see where it's located on Earth. So it not only gives you the city and country and all those things, but also like legit, it gives you the coordinates as well. You can also swap out letters for different images. And I think it launched for the celebration of Earth Day, which I was gone for. So I feel like that's probably why I missed it. So if you missed it as well, I wanted to let you know. You can spell your name in Landsat, and it's really cool. And yes, I'm a big sky dork, which makes me wonder if you can sign up for like NASA news. I know you can sign up for like alerts on news in general, but like, does NASA have a newsletter? Is this something I need to look into? Because if they do, I probably want to get it.
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2: Got a notification from Instagram that somebody posted an Instant. And I was like, oh, is that that thing I heard rumors about? Did it launch? Yeah. Instagram launched Instants, which is kind of like Snapchat, if you're asking me, which is honestly Instagram's vibe, is to be like, this is working for a different platform. We should do it. It's kind of how they created Reels, because TikTok was taking off and Snapchat has been big for a very long time. So they're like, we should do that too. So it's just spontaneous, unfiltered photos that you share in the moment with friends. So kind of like Be Real on that level as well. And while they, in theory, go away like Snapchat after someone's viewed them, they're also saved in your archive for up to a year. So then you can share them as a recap or to stories. And then, of course, your friends can react and DM with a reply. There's also straight up another app. There's an Instance companion app for quicker camera access. Now, on that app, teen accounts and family center protections apply, including shared time limits and sleep time, parental supervision, all of those things. So if you want to use it, you just go to your Instagram inbox and there's a mini stack of photos in the bottom right corner. You can add a caption. And unlike stories, you can add the caption first, so that's exciting. But you can't edit Instants beyond that. And then you can choose who you share your Instants with, whether it's with close friends or followers you follow back. And then the Instants that you share will show up as a stack of photos in the bottom right corner of your friends' inboxes and then disappear after being viewed. But again, like Snapchat, I don't honestly believe that they really disappear. So, you know, make good decisions, right?
0: Best of
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8: Z93 weather. Highs level off around 83. Today, under sunny skies, winds out of the northwest, 5 to 10 miles per hour. Chance for showers. Tonight, lows around 57, partly cloudy skies. Currently, it's 59 degrees.

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2: In today's episode of What Could Go Wrong Everything, a new online dating trend in China is raising eyebrows, to say the least. People are using AI to create digital versions of their ex-partners. So the idea is that you upload texts and photos and memories into an AI program that can mimic how an ex talked, joked, even argued. Now, people that are fans of it say it helps with closure by letting you say the things you never got to say in real life or work through old emotions without opening up real wounds again. But critics say that the practice crosses serious ethical lines, which, yeah, and especially around privacy and consent. And these AI exes are built from personal data the other person never would have agreed to share. Also, worrying about bonding with a digital replica that can make it harder for people to move on and form healthy relationships in the real world. I think that, it for me, is the biggest concern. Like, the privacy is, that's not what anybody was expecting when they sent you texts and photos and made memories with you, right? They weren't like, oh, well, they'll use it to make an AI version of me if we break up. But also, like, I don't see how that would help with the closure for me. I think that if you feel like there's things that you needed to say and you didn't get a chance to say them, that's just how it is. I don't think that having a fake version of an ex-partner would make it any better, especially because you know it's fake, right? Or do you get to the point where you forget that it's fake? And then that's a real issue. All of it seems real creepy. I think AI is really beneficial in a lot of ways, but this is not one of them, and I feel like it's super creepy, and definitely hope that it doesn't start trending in the United States, because...
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2: Have you seen the side quest thing trending on TikTok? I've been seeing a lot of it, and the idea is basically to say yes to random plans that make absolutely no sense on paper, but end up becoming some of the best moments. And I, for the most part, am on board with it. Now, one of the examples is driving an hour at 10 p.m. just to get ice cream. No, I'm not doing either of those things. Driving an hour at 10 p.m., that's not happening. Especially ice cream that late, but also if that's you, like, I love that for you, but that's so not me. But things like hitting a roadside fruit stand, or like deciding to go paddleboarding last minute, or taking a last minute beach trip with no planning. I feel like we have, myself included, become so curated with our routines and productivity, and we're just craving spontaneity again. And I feel like I try and make it a good balance of that for my life, where I have plans, right? But then if something else comes up, I go for it, right? Unless it's at 10 p.m. If it's at 10 p.m., I'm not doing that. But romanticizing random moments, right? So I think having plans is important, because I don't think you can live all of your life spontaneously, successfully at least. But I also think that being so rigid about, like, when we're doing work and errands and things like that being exactly what you would plan them to be, that's honestly also one of my favorites, is running errands with one of your favorite people and then deciding, hey, let's do this one thing in addition to the grocery. We were going to go to the grocery store, but before we go to the grocery store, let's do this fun thing for like 20 minutes. And just finding that time to put in to have the randomness is really key. So side quest summer, I'm in.
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4: 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I cannot function without my glasses or contacts. 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So there are eye drops or contact lenses that we can prescribe for patients to slow down their nearsightedness getting worse.
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1: I don't know if this is showing up in your FYP, but broccoli bouquets for weddings are trending again. I remember seeing this, I don't know, towards the end of the pandemic. Did the pandemic ever end? I don't know, maybe 21, 22, something like that. Basically, the idea is you use a broccoli florette for your base, for your bouquet, for your wedding, and even bouquets for men with broccoli as the centerpiece. It seems like, I don't know. Is it weird? Sure. But like, also, I don't care. People are divided on this on the internet. Just like, you can't do that. And like, you can do whatever you want. It's your wedding. I don't know. It could be cheaper and a unique alternative to traditional flowers. Certainly. It's also kind of quirky. And that's something that people are really embracing the last few years, is making your wedding your own. So if you want to have a broccoli bouquet, like, go for it. But I do feel like one thing that not enough people are talking about is the safety hazard. The thing about throwing a bouquet usually is that flowers are pretty light, and rarely do people get hurt by that. I feel like you can really chuck a bridal bouquet made mostly of broccoli, which might be a fun new thing to do at a wedding. Just straight up throw it at the person that you like the least. That's probably not legal.
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4: High of 83 today under mainly sunny skies, northwesterly winds 5 to 10 miles per hour. Slight chance for showers tonight, lows dip down to about 57. Partly cloudy. Right now, it's 63 degrees.

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1: The World Cup kicks off in June, which is in less than a month, actually, which is soccer, by the way, if you needed to know that. And this year, it'll be held in the United States, Canada, and Mexico, which is the first time a World Cup has been shared by three host nations. So that'll be interesting. It'll be in a bunch of different cities. And so a lot of different brands are getting ready for the World Cup, and Miller Lite is no exception. They're launching a limited edition MVP match ball. It is a soccer ball that can hold a 12-pack of beer. It's $20. It'll be sold online in May and June. And it's also offered as a prize in this fan nomination contest that they're having tied to the 2026 World Cup. It is about 50% larger than a standard soccer ball, but it looks like a soccer ball. And it can hold up to 12 cans of Miller Lite. Unfortunately, the beer is not included for your $19.75 for the ball. It'll be sold exclusively on the Miller Lite website. Sales begin on May 20th, and then they're expected to have an additional drop on June 3rd while supplies last. I don't know how many of these they've made, but I do feel like they're going to go quickly because it's only $20 and it looks ridiculous. It's a soccer ball that you literally put beer cans into. Now, I don't know if there's some kind of technology that makes it so you can only put Miller Lite beer cans in there and you can't put like Diet Mountain Dew in there. I don't know what the rules are, but I do know that they're going to sell out immediately because Miller Lite has figured out one thing. On top of making beer, they have made the brand ridiculous, hilarious, retro, and something that people want to buy whatever nonsense they put out. So if you want a World Cup match ball from Miller Lite, good luck to you.
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2: Oh, this is kind of a bummer survey. Turns out we're not having any fun, according to a new survey. A lot of Americans are stuck in a serious fun drought. Nearly half say that their lives just aren't fun right now, and some can't even remember the last time they had a full day off to enjoy themselves. On average, people say that they need about 17 extra hours a week to actually make room for fun. And most of the joy that we do squeeze in between things is pretty simple. Watching TV, seeing friends and family, eating out, enjoying outdoor activities, dabbling in hobbies, and playing games. So what's stopping us? That's a great question. A few things, and they're big. Cost, busy schedules, work, and just plain old burnout. So bottom line is that adults really want more fun. They're just struggling to make space for it. And I think, you know, when you talk about when was the last time I had a full day off to enjoy myself, I don't know. But also, a lot of the times when you do get even part of a day off, right, you end up needing that to feel like you're rejuvenating and resetting and resting and things like that. So it makes it difficult to be like, okay, I've got this small amount of time. Let's hang out with as many friends as possible. Or let's do as many things as we can. And I think that that makes it challenging and also becomes stressful. If you're really like trying to find that time to spend quality time with people or to have fun, that's one more stressor. So my pro tip is to do the things that you have to do with your favorite people. So you've got to go to the store, right? That's not super fun, especially depending on what store you're going to. So go with one of your favorite people, and then it's super hilarious, and maybe they have to go as well. Also, food prep. You've got to make food. They've got to make food. If you and your favorite person do it together, it's now a lot more fun. Plus, it's less challenging when there's two of you, usually. And other hobbies or going outside, things like that. Trying to find ways to fit that in. Maybe it's just a quick walk on your lunch break with somebody with a similar schedule. Finding ways to fit in the fun takes some of the stress out of it, certainly, and makes it so that it is more common that you're having fun. So let's have a little more fun, eh?
0: Best of
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0: Joined in the studio by Ken Cooper from Classic Hits this morning. How are you?
2: Good. Thank you for having me in your studio today.
0: Absolutely. Well, I got to tell you, so, you know, on our app, you can leave a voicemail first. Did you know that on the Z93 Lacrosse app, you can leave a voicemail?
2: Sure.
0: Yeah.
2: No, I yes. Okay. Now that, yes, it seems obvious that.
0: You may not be the only one. Yeah. At the bottom, you can submit pictures or videos, or you can leave a voicemail. And not only did we get a voicemail, but it is great. For you or us.
2: Oh, okay. Oh, that's nice.
0: Yeah.
2: That makes me happy.
0: Yeah, right? All right, listen to it.
3: Hi, I have a question for Connecticut. Last weekend, my husband and I made plans to meet up with his sister and their family at a park. And I'm chronically late, and he's always 5 minutes early. So when we left the house, we were debating on whether we were going to be late or not. We get to the park, took a little bit of a drive, and we're there 4 minutes past the time that we told them that we'd be there. So I'm like, we were late. But then I look further in the parking lot, and they pulled up. And I turn to my husband, and I say, oh, we're on time. And he responded with, no, we're just both late. Were we late? And what is an acceptable time to be late? A couple minutes or never?
0: Okay.
2: Oh, well.
0: You look like you have feelings already.
2: I am no longer happy.
0: Okay.
2: Before we get into the discussion, which, if I were to be honest, could be a very short discussion.
0: Okay.
2: I just want to let you know that thoughts like this person has.
0: Yeah.
2: She seems like a very lovely person.
0: Sure.
2: But it makes me fear for our future.
0: Oh, boy.
2: Because
0: this is deep.
2: This, I feel us spiraling.
0: Okay.
2: Downward with this sort of apathetic attitude towards time and the regulation, which we need to have a cohesive society.
0: But also, this was meeting at the park. This was not like somebody's celebration of life and they were 15 minutes late.
2: Slippery slopes, Ms. Balzer.
0: Is it though?
2: Slippery slopes. Where does it end?
0: It ends at an important concert or event or even a movie. Movie starts at 7 or earlier if I'm lucky. And then you don't have to... I mean, this is like we're going to meet... My family's meeting your family at the park at 2-ish. I don't know. I also like to set times for ish because...
2: Ooh, I hate ish.
0: Okay.
2: I hate ish.
0: Sweet. Next time I don't want you to hang out, I'll be like, you want to go at 10-ish? You're like, ooh, I'm busy.
2: Yeah, yeah.
0: Okay.
2: So here's what this was a major step forward for me, personally. This is kind of my therapist and I worked this out, actually. A couple of really marathon sessions. Anyway, I used to be chronically early to things, but now what I've learned to do is, so let's say I'm going someplace new, like maybe your place and I don't know where you live.
0: Sure.
2: Maybe that's on purpose.
0: Right.
2: But anyway.
0: It is.
2: what I will do is I will do a dry run the day before,
0: so I
2: know where I'm going, so I can't get lost and then be late.
0: Sure.
2: And then, instead of just driving to your place and knocking on your door 15 minutes early, what I will do is I will drive to your place, and then I'll just drive around the neighborhood. And so then I'll come back and then I'll knock on your door right at the exact allotted time.
0: Okay.
2: And my next step forward in my own growth will be to wait until I see one or two other people knock on your door and then go in. Oh, my God, that just makes me chilled thinking about it.
0: Okay.
2: So anyway.
0: Steps.
2: Yeah.
0: That's important. I have been thinking about trying to be better at being on time. My problem is, I know.
2: But when will you be on time?
0: I don't know. Ish. It's very ish, Ken. I feel like one of my challenges is that I'm overly optimistic on how much I can get done. Right? So if I need to be somewhere at 10, that means I need to probably leave at 9:45. Right? So then... at 9, I'm like, cool, I'm going to do this, this, and this. And then all of a sudden, it's 9:43, and I'm not ready. Because I really thought I could get all these other things done. Especially me, I wake up early on the weekend. So if I need to be somewhere at 5 a.m., I'm in a lot better shape than if I need to be somewhere at 10 a.m. Because now I've been up for 4 or 5 hours. That's too much time. I need to just get up and get ready and get out the door. If I have time to do other tasks, then I'm like, well, I could vacuum real quick or maybe reorganize all my CDs or like, what? It's terrible.
2: Wow.
0: Yeah.
2: This is, we are,
0: Don't leave us voicemails. This is too much. We're getting into it.
2: I'm not dealing with this very well because it's I will tell you that people seem to be, although I think they do it in a loving way, they seem to be annoyed when I will send my daughter or somebody a text that says, I'm already here.
0: Sure.
2: And I'll get like a good for you, Dad.
0: Yeah.
2: And then she shows up at ish.
0: Yeah.
2: So anyway, she wanted to know you're all late, but you don't care. So crush me. Why don't you?
0: I think that in this situation, it's all right. But I also am very understanding that this may not be the first time we've had this conversation, right? If her husband's always early and she's always late, how late is too late? I think it depends on what you're doing. But also, I feel like I might, if my partner is always like really adamant that we be early, I feel like I'd be like, okay, let's get there 5 minutes early and then sit in the car and listen to a song that you absolutely hate. And then maybe you won't be in such a hurry next time. I don't know. Or you can get places to make out for 5 minutes. Also awesome. But then you're making out all the time. Okay, I don't see a downside. Actually, I don't see a downside.
2: I do see your point on that one.
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10: Of 83 today under mainly sunny skies, northwesterly winds 5 to 10 miles per hour. Slight chance for showers tonight, lows dip down to about 57. Partly cloudy. Right now, it's 68 degrees.

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1: Getting ready for summer, and I have Kat Craw in with me for the La Crosse Parks Rec and Forestry Department. 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
2: Yes, registration is open for everything.
1: 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I'll get it all linked up on the Buzz Blog, on the app, and at Z933.com. But let's start first with talking about camps. There are so many different opportunities for kiddos in our area, and they're all open for registration.
2: Yeah, we have a couple different camps. The first one is Playground Program, which is at Wygant Park. It's every day, June through July. Very, very decent rate, I think, especially after having kids in daycare.
1: Yeah.
2: Well, this is a good deal.
1: Yeah, absolutely. And it gets them outside, which is such an important thing to have that experience outside. You know, get outside and play.
2: Yeah. The next one we have is Adventure Camp, which is in August. They do a bunch of fun stuff. Again, outside, field trips, scavenger hunts.

0: swimming. And then Nature Day Camp is at Pettibone, where they do archery, fishing, paddle boarding, and enjoy the park over there too.
1: And is that just a one day, the Nature Day Camp, or is that
0: is June through July as well. So okay. You pick your week that you want to come
1: super
0: to, or
1: cool.
0: Weeks, multiple weeks.
1: Yeah, so you get all those different experiences on different days.
0: Yep.
1: And you know, as we talk about Pettibone, there's rentals over there, and I think that that's something that people don't realize. There's so many things to rent over at Pettibone.
0: Yeah, we have kayaks, canoes, and paddle boards, and a tandem kayak, so you could have two people in the kayak, but for very reasonable rates, $10 for a kayak, and then $15 for the rest of the equipment. We do take credit cards over there now, so you don't have to worry about bringing cash. We are opening Memorial Day weekend, and it's open 12 p.m. to 8 p.m. every day, so yeah, come enjoy the water. And
1: now you can use those on the lagoon, is that correct?
0: The lagoon, yes.
1: Okay,
0: yep.
1: So just on the lagoon?
0: Yep.
1: Awesome. So I'll get that linked up as well. Is there any way to reserve those in advance, or is it first come, first serve?
0: First come, first serve.
1: Awesome. So it opens at noon, get there and get what you need for the day and get it taken care of. And it's super affordable and a really fun way to get outside. And if you're looking for more things for your kiddos with water, swimming lessons, right?
0: Yes. Swim lessons. We have lots of openings. We offer swim lessons at Erickson Pool and Veterans Memorial Pool. There's lesson times during the day around lunchtime, and then also during that evening time slot. So hopefully you can find a time that works.
1: And what ages are the swim lessons?
0: There's a parent taught level, so that's from 6 months to like 4 years, and then it goes all the way up to level 6.
1: And is there a deadline to register for the camps and the swim lessons?
0: Usually just a week before everything starts, so okay. There's still plenty of time to register.
1: Super cool. So there's so much happening with the La Crosse Parks and Recreation Department this summer. I'll get all the info linked up on the Buzz blog, on the app, and at z933.com, so you can see the full Connect activity book and see all the different things and get involved, because we're getting to the point where the school year is almost over and you're like, what are we going to do this summer?
0: Yep.
1: You know, and there's a lot of really affordable, cool options with lacrosse. And then Kat, you also have some new stuff this year, right?
0: We have a new intro to paddleboarding class. So this ties in with the rentals at over at Pettibone. That is a 7-week class, and that one's actually for adults. So looking to get the adults involved as well, but getting comfortable using the paddle boards, and then you can go rent on your own.
1: That's one of those things that like looks really fun, but you're like, how do I do it?
0: Yeah.
1: So to be able to learn and to know how to do it is a really cool asset through the Parks and Rec Department.
0: Yep. And then we also have a new Frisbee and Friends program. The Ultimate Frisbee Group is helping us put this program on. So there's two different sessions for kids ages 7 to 11. And then there's also a lot of open spots in our tennis program. So we have a lot of sports and swimming and aquatics and fun stuff this summer.
1: A little something for everybody.
0: Yeah.
1: That's amazing. Well, I'll get that all linked up on the Buzz blog as well, on the app and at z933.com.
0: And you can always get your pool punch pass or your pool memberships for either of the pools as well and go swimming for a while.
1: So how do the pool passes work?
0: The punch passes are for City of La Crosse residents, and then you can purchase whatever amount of punches you want. It's 2 punches to get into the pool per person. So if you have a big family and you're going to go every day, you can get 100 punches if you want.
1: Sure.
0: And then the memberships are for residents or non-residents, and it's unlimited entries.
1: Awesome.
0: For the pools.
1: Well, I'll get that linked up as well on the Buzz blog, on the app, and at z933.com, so that you don't have bored kiddos or you're not bored this summer. I appreciate you being here so much, Kat. It's always wonderful to see you.
0: Yes, you too. Thank you.
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2: Oh, girl, the messy girl aesthetic is back, and I am here for it. It's been a clean girl vibe for a long time now, and messy girl aesthetic is back, and I am pretty excited. The messy girl aesthetic is a pushback, of course, against everything polished, curated, and hyper put together. So instead of perfection, the trend leans into controlled chaos. So like smudged eyeliner, oversized sweaters, thrifted pieces, outfits that look effortlessly thrown together. But it's less about sloppy and more about looking real. Fans of the vibe say that it's freeing to let go of rigid beauty standards and embrace individuality, comfort, and authenticity. At its core, the messy girl aesthetic celebrates imperfection and reminds people that style doesn't have to be flawless to be cool. And I'm all about this, especially the real authentic self, like all about that. Here's the thing that I don't like about the messy girl vibe is that people will still spend a long time to make themselves look like they didn't spend a lot of time. And I feel like that's the counterproductive part in my mind. If you're spending a bunch of time to do your makeup so that it looks like you didn't do your makeup, why don't you just not do your makeup? That seems like a way easier vibe to me. I mean, that's what I've been doing. And I don't know that I'd tell anybody ever to take any fashion advice from me. But I also feel like if you're going for messy girl vibe, then just throw your hair up in a bun and be done with it. Don't spend 20 minutes making it look like a cool messy bun when you could just do a messy bun and just like go with it. So if you want to really embrace the messy girl aesthetic, just focus on hygiene. And then that's it. That's all I do. That's my trade secret is be clean.
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7: Of 83 today under mainly sunny skies, northwesterly winds 5 to 10 miles per hour. Slight chance for showers tonight, lows dip down to about 57. Partly cloudy right now, 70.

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3: Highs level off around 83 this afternoon under mainly clear skies, northwesterly winds, 5 to 10 miles per hour. Partly cloudy skies, tonight, slight chance for showers, 57. Currently, 73.

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7: Highs level off around 83 this afternoon under mainly clear skies, northwesterly winds 5 to 10 miles per hour. Partly cloudy skies tonight, slight chance for showers 57. Right now, it's 77 degrees.

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8: Z93, the number one hit music station. It's Jesse. So I saw a video on Instagram. It was Haley Williams. She was performing at the Ryman Auditorium in Nashville. And right in the middle of the show, she brought out Noah Kahan to play one of his new songs. Unbelievable. It's Paramore, Still Into You, Z93.

0: So, summertime right around the corner, and you should know about this warm weather footwear debate happening on social media right now. And no, it's not about wearing socks with sandals. A woman on TikTok going viral where she's crying and says how upsetting it is to see men wearing flip-flops. And through her tears, she says, "Can men please stop wearing flip-flops? It's really gross." It's a quick clip, and it's probably tongue-in-cheek for content purposes, but a lot of women in the comments agree. One person saying, "No, it's actually this serious." Another saying, "The toe hair, I cannot." The video has been viewed more than 28 million times. It's got 5 million likes. One person points out that these people may not all agree. They think this pouting is ridiculous, saying, quote, "I don't think the video went viral because people agreed with her. It went viral because people are laughing at her and how clownish she's acting." And others said men should wear what they want and not be body shamed.
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0: Z93, the number one hit music station with BTS. It was announced a few days ago that the boys from BTS are going to be playing the halftime show at the World Cup final this summer. Hey, thanks to Sealand's Carpetland. We're getting you out to a Brewers game for an incredible deal. Although I think the price of admission is worth not having to drive or have to worry about parking. Sit in the lap of luxury all the way out to AmFam Field August 9th as the crew take on my Minnesota Twins. All thanks to Sealand's Carpetland. You're getting that round trip ride. 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
8: Sunshine mixed with clouds at times this afternoon with a high of 83. Northwest winds around 5 miles per hour. Mainly cloudy skies. Tonight, slight chance for showers, 55. Right now, 81.

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0: hit music station. It's Jesse. Is it just me, or does it seem like Elon Musk goes out of his way every day to let the world know that he is soft as baby hands? He's upset that the new version of the Odyssey features a black Helen of Troy. Lupita Nyong'o is playing Helen, and it's bringing racists out of the woodwork. And one such clown complained on Twitter that it's an insult to the Greek poet Homer, who wrote the Odyssey, because he described Helen of Troy as fair-skinned and blonde when he wrote the story back in 700 BC. Elon commented that director Christopher Nolan had, quote, lost his integrity. The Odyssey hits theaters on July 17th. Soft. So soft. What a clown.
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0: The Joe Bros, Z93, the number one hit music station. It's Jesse. And right now, leading up to summer, there's not a week that goes by where there's not an amazing concert or music festival to check out. In fact, Saturday, June 13th, Maple Grove Venues in West Salem, MGV Rock Concerts welcomes 80s Fest featuring Vince Neil of Motley Crue, Sebastian Bach, original voice of Skid Row. I mainly remember Sebastian Bach from his Cribs episode. Remember Cribs? Stephen Piercy of Rat and also Quiet Riot. 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All right, that's enough. 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
6: Z93 weather. Sunshine mixed with clouds at times this afternoon with a high of 83. Northwest winds around 5 miles per hour. Mainly cloudy skies. Tonight, slight chance for showers, 55. Right now, 81.

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1: Tate McRae, Z93, the number one hit music station. A mother on Instagram going viral for explaining how she learned about Car Ranch, and she wants to know if you're just as horrified as she is. She said her family was having dinner, and her 17-year-old daughter asked for ranch. The mother apologized, said that they were out. The daughter said, well, I can't eat this without ranch. So she excused herself, left the house. The mother assumed that she was driving to the store, but nope, came right back inside with a packet of ranch that was in her car. The daughter said that she just remembered that she had Car Ranch from a fast food place a while back. Mother freaked out and asked how long it was in her car. The daughter said, maybe months?

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0: Posting Sway, Z93, the number one hit music station. It's Jesse. So Posty going to be playing the American Family Insurance Amphitheater at Summerfest on June 27th. And right now we've got general admission passes up for grabs for Summerfest, the world's largest music festival. 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I mean, Third Eye Blind playing on June 18th. 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
7: Sunshine mixed with clouds at times this afternoon with a high of 83. Northwest winds around 5 miles per hour. Mainly cloudy skies. Tonight, slight chance for showers, 55. Currently, it's 81 degrees.

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0: The weekend is Z93, the number one hit music station. Graduation speeches, you know, are usually full of cheers and applause and inspirational quotes. But one speaker at the University of Central Florida got a very different reaction. Her name is Gloria Caulfield, and she was speaking to graduates last Friday when she called AI the next industrial revolution, and the entire crowd started booing. The reaction clearly caught Gloria off guard, and she looked behind her and asked, "What happened?" Then she smiled and said, "I struck a chord. May I finish?" But things got even more awkward when she continued to get boos. At one point, she looked flustered and said, "I see we have a bipolar topic here." Someone in the comments mentioned that she did this in front of the College of Arts and Humanities and the College of Communication. So maybe read the room, Gloria.
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8: Z93 weather. Slight chance of rain showers tonight. Otherwise, mainly cloudy. Lows around 55. Northeast winds around 5 miles per hour. Chance for storms tomorrow. Highs level off around 80. Currently 82.

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5: Z93 weather.
6: Slight chance of rain showers tonight, otherwise mainly cloudy. Lows around 55. Northeast winds around 5 miles per hour. Chance for storms tomorrow. Highs level off around 80. Currently 82.

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3: Disgraced attorney Alex Murdoch, murder conviction and life sentence for the deaths of his wife and son were overturned by the South Carolina Supreme Court because the court clerk at his trial suggested he was guilty. 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
1: I got glasses when I was in third grade, and I'm very nearsighted. 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
10: Chance of rain showers tonight, otherwise mainly cloudy. Lows around 55. Northeast winds around 5 miles per hour. Chance for storms tomorrow. Highs level off around 80. Currently 81.

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